0: Friday. The Stalatin Nalivutin Sykes and Clearly Today First Nations partnered to purchase the former Canfor Plateau sawmill to support local employment and skills development. Clearly Today Chief Darlene Logan is excited to see where the project will go, noting the employment aspect and already seeing one of their own community members being hired on.
1: This is just the start, and I can't wait to see what the future can bring here and what our four nations can do together. We're all family, and we have to look out for family, and it's for our grandchildren, our great-grandchildren. We're looking seven generations down the road.
0: The chiefs from the three other First Nation bands echoed similar sentiments to the opening of the industrial park. I'm Darren Bain.
2: Coast weather.
0: Taking a look outside, mainly sunny across the northwest for Monday. That's going to come with a high of 18 for Prince Rupert, 22 for Terrace and Kitimat. Lots of sun ahead this week in the northwest with temperatures in the high teens for Prince Rupert, high 20s for Terrace and Kitimat this week.
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Michael Jackson on 99.1 Coast FM, Prince Rupert's soundtrack. You're hanging out with Paula. We're just getting the morning started together. It's July 13th. How are we halfway through July already? And you know what? It might start feeling like summer pretty quick here. It's supposed to be 18 degrees today, 11 degrees and cloudy right now, but it does look like it could clear up. Like it's just very light cloud overhead. I think I can see some blue skies, actually, and supposed to be warm all throughout the week. So maybe if you're off with your kids, it might finally be time to hit up Diana Lake or something like that. Now, if you want to reach out throughout the show with a road update, an event you have going on, or birthdays for 7:30, you can reach me through our Facebook account. It's 99.1 Coast FM Prince Rupert. Call me at the studio, 250-624-9686, or our text line, 250-638-2834. Coming up this hour, the question of the day. It is surrounding a little bit of some sad news coming out of the acting world with actor Sam Neill passing away just recently, known for the Jurassic Park movies. And we'll talk a little bit about Riverboat Days towards the bottom of the hour. That's coming up in Terrace. Lots of stuff to look forward to if you're someone who heads out that way at this time of year. First up, though, we got a lot of great music. Some Colin James coming up, Dave Matthews Band. Right now, it's some Vanilla Ice with Ice Ice Baby. You might need some ice today if it's going to warm up to 18 degrees, like I said.

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Dave Matthews Band, what would you say on 99.1 Coast FM Prince Rupert soundtrack? You're hanging out with Paula, and this is the Road and Weather Report. In Haida Gwaii today, 11 degrees and partly cloudy. Going to warm up to 16 today and clearing skies. Warmer weather throughout the week, looking like a high of 19 tomorrow and beautifully sunny, 18 for Wednesday. Across the water today here in Prince Rupert, 11 degrees and cloudy skies. Going to warm up to 18 today and those skies clearing, cooling down to 9 tonight. But don't worry, warming back up to 18 and feeling like summer throughout the rest of the week, maybe cooling down a little bit for the weekend. And if you're heading out on the highway today, not too much going on between Prince Rupert and Terrace. There is a little bit of construction expected on the way to Smithers and out to Prince George as well. So just make sure you're paying attention to traffic signs around on the highway. Oh, hey, it's the Lumineers coming up. We got some Tragically Hip to take us into the 6:30 news as well. Stick around for the question of the day coming up after the news.

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1: I'm Darren Bain. UNBC Provost and Vice President Academic Dr. Michael Beaulieu has been appointed to the UArctic Board on a three-year term. UArctic connects more than 240 member institutions across the circumpolar world, supporting shared programs, student exchanges, and collaborative research focused on Arctic communities and environments. Beaulieu has previously served as a site coordinator for UArctic programs and has contributed to curriculum development workshops within the organization. UNBC has been a member of UArctic since the network was founded in 2001 and hosted the UArctic Assembly in 2014. Premier David Eby, along with various local representatives, announced Prince George's new 72-bed involuntary care facility on Friday. It's aimed at supporting those with complex mental health issues, addictions, and brain injury needs across the region. Chief Operating Officer for BC Mental Health and Substance Use Services, Jennifer Duff, says it will need about 150 staff members to operate. With staffing challenges in healthcare, Eby says provincial policies helped add 5,600 nurses over the past couple of years and continues garnering interest from American nurses to make the move to BC, which could help with the facility.
2: Our hope is that this initiative will work the same way in terms of recruiting the kinds of professionals we're looking for. Here is a new program from the ground up that you get to participate in the design of and in implementing that is addressing a chronic and serious social issue that is of deep concern to people across the province. That draws in professionals.
1: The facility will replace the former youth corrections facility with construction slated for September and full completion by the end of 2028. BC has approved a height increase for the tailings dam at the Mount Polly mine, which was the site of a massive breach nearly 12 years ago. BC's Environment and Mining Ministers greenlit the plan to increase the dam height. It would support ore processing for the mine's Springer Pit expansion, intended to extend the mine's life to 2033. The minister said it came after a comprehensive environmental review. Some nearby First Nations opposed the project, saying they're still living with the impacts of the 2014 dam breach. The breach sent millions of cubic meters of water and waste materials into surrounding waterways in what's considered one of Canada's worst mining disasters. And the Nechako Industrial Park had its official opening in Vanderhoof on Friday. The Tsleil-Waututh, Naliwutin, Sykes, and Clatelet-Tenay First Nations partnered to purchase the former Canfor Plateau sawmill to support local employment and skills development. Clatelet-Tenay Chief Darlene Logan is excited to see where the project will go, noting the employment aspect and already seeing one of their own community members being hired on.
3: This is just the start, and I can't wait to see what the future can bring here and what our four nations can do together. We're all family, and we have to look out for family, and it's for our grandchildren, our great-grandchildren. We're looking seven generations down the road.
1: The chiefs from the three other First Nation bands echoed similar sentiments to the opening of the industrial park. I'm Darren Bain.
0: Coast weather.
1: Taking a look outside, mainly sunny across the northwest for Monday. That's going to come with a high of 18 for Prince Rupert, 22 for Terrace and Kitimat. Lots of sun ahead this week in the northwest, with temperatures in the high teens for Prince Rupert, high 20s for Terrace and Kitimat this week.
4: It's officially winter. 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

the Tiger on 99.1 at Coast FM. Prince Rupert's soundtrack. You're hanging out with Paula at 6:37. And it's the question of the day, coming off of a bit of sad news. New Zealand actor Sam Neill, known for his Jurassic Park role, has passed away. Of course, playing Dr. Grant in the show. Apparently, a surprise illness passed away. That's what his family was saying, which is also sad after it was recently announced that he was in remission from his cancer diagnosis. He was still in remission as he passed away. And he was just spotted at an award show as early as last week. Now, his acting goes beyond Jurassic Park, though, with Hollywood films like The Hunt for Red October, Bicentennial Man, and if you want to watch a really great movie, Taika Waititi's Hunt for the Wilder People is phenomenal, both parts funny and heartfelt, as well as a role in the TV series Peaky Blinders. Now, I'm sad we're not going to get more Sam in movies, and I'm really sad Jurassic World Dominion did the original actors dirty. That movie was not good. Star for New Zealand, that was Sam Neill. Only a few big actors in the world coming out of there, and he did accept knighthood from the country, apparently, after denying it for 10 to 12 years. Now, what celebrity, once they pass on, will hit you the hardest? What celebrity, as they die, will make the world feel like a different place? You can give me a call, 250-624-9686. Again, that's 250-624-9686. And maybe that's even somebody who's already passed on and made the world feel a little different to you. Coming up, it's Hand in My Pocket, Alanis Morissette, while I wait for your call.

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Coming up, we're going to talk about riverboat days starting at the end of the month. First up,

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It's Roy Orbison with Pretty Woman on 99.1 Coast FM. Riverboat Days coming up in Terrace this year from July 31st to August 9th, so not really that far away. And there's always so much to do throughout the week, a great event to bring the kids to. Of course, the parade coming up on August 1st. There's concerts in the park on August 1st as well with Queen Flash heading a Queen tribute band as well. And the park will be filled with vendors and activities all throughout the day. On August 8th, a drone show with 150 drones making images in the air. And I think that sounds really cool for the north. I only really see that sort of thing coming out of the big cities. So if you want to find out what's going on for Riverboat Days, you can also check out riverboatdays.ca for a full list of events. A lot of fun stuff going on. Again, that's from July 31st to August 9th. More music taking us into 7 o'clock in the news. This is April Wine with their song, You Could Have Been a Lady.

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1: I'm Darren Bain. UNBC Provost and Vice President Academic Dr. Michael Beaulieu has been appointed to the UArctic Board on a three-year term. UArctic connects more than 240 member institutions across the circumpolar world, supporting shared programs, student exchanges, and collaborative research focused on Arctic communities and environments. Beaulieu has previously served as a site coordinator for UArctic programs and has contributed to curriculum development workshops within the organization. UNBC has been a member of UArctic since the network was founded in 2001 and hosted the UArctic Assembly in 2014. Premier David Eby, along with various local representatives, announced Prince George's new 72-bed involuntary care facility on Friday. It's aimed at supporting those with complex mental health issues, addictions, and brain injury needs across the region. Chief Operating Officer for BC Mental Health and Substance Use Services, Jennifer Duff, says it will need about 150 staff members to operate. With staffing challenges in healthcare, Eby says provincial policies helped add 5,600 nurses over the past couple of years and continues garnering interest from American nurses to make the move to BC, which could help with the facility.
2: Our hope is that this initiative will work the same way in terms of recruiting the kinds of professionals we're looking for. Here is a new program from the ground up that you get to participate in the design of and in implementing that is addressing a chronic and serious social issue that is of deep concern to people across the province that draws in professionals.
1: The facility will replace the former youth corrections facility with construction slated for September and full completion by the end of 2028. BC has approved a height increase for the tailings dam at the Mount Polley mine, which was the site of a massive breach nearly 12 years ago. BC's environment and mining ministers greenlit the plan to increase the dam height. It would support ore processing for the mine's Springer Pit expansion, intended to extend the mine's life to 2033. The minister said it came after a comprehensive environmental review. Some nearby First Nations opposed the project, saying they're still living with the impacts of the 2014 dam breach. The breach sent millions of cubic meters of water and waste materials into surrounding waterways in what's considered one of Canada's worst mining disasters. And the Nechako Industrial Park had its official opening in Vanderhoof on Friday. The Stalaten, Natliwuten, Sykes, and Claylitene First Nations partnered to purchase the former Canfor Plateau sawmill to support local employment and skills development. Claylitene Chief Darlene Logan is excited to see where the project will go, noting the employment aspect and already seeing one of their own community members being hired on.
3: This is just the start, and I can't wait to see what the future can bring here and what our four nations can do together. We're all family, and we have to look out for family, and it's for our grandchildren, our great-grandchildren. We're looking seven generations down the road.
1: The chiefs from the three other First Nation bands echoed similar sentiments to the opening of the industrial park. I'm Darren Bain.
0: Coast weather.
1: Taking a look outside, mainly sunny across the northwest for Monday. That's going to come with a high of 18 for Prince Rupert, 22 for Terrace and Kitimat. Lots of sun ahead this week in the northwest with temperatures in the high teens for Prince Rupert, high 20s for Terrace and Kitimat this week.
0: Playing the biggest hits on the planet from the coast of Prince Rupert.
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Clock with his song Back in the High Life on Coast. We're at 7:10 right now. You're hanging out with Paula. Coming up this hour on the show, birthdays. If it's your birthday today, you'll find out who you share a special day with, or if it's not, just which celebrities are getting a little bit older. And if you have someone you want to wish a happy birthday to over the radio, you can give me a call, 250-624-9686. Again, that's 250-624-9686. And you yourself can give them a shout out, or I'll do it for you. Either way, I'm happy to do that. Coming up as well this hour, we're going to talk about a Renaissance fair that's happening in the Northwest. And of course, as always, a lot of great music, your favorites to get you awake in the morning and ready for work, like some Oasis, Bowling for Soup, and Triumph. Coming up right now, it's Bryan Adams with Back to You on Coast.

Oasis and Don't Look Back in Anger on 99.1 at Coast FM, Prince Rupert's soundtrack. 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

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Coming up, Bowling for Soup, it's 1985.

0: your heart on 99.1 Coast FM. Good morning. It's 7:26 and the road and weather report. In Haida Gwaii, currently 12 degrees and mostly cloudy. Going to warm up to 16 today. Those skies are going to clear even more. Cooling down to 11 tonight. And perfect summer sunny skies tomorrow, 19 degrees. Only cooling down to 18 for Wednesday and staying warm for the rest of the week. In Prince Rupert, currently 11 degrees and cloudy, supposedly going to warm up to 18 today and clearing skies. I already see some blue skies out there, so keep that in consideration when you're getting ready for work this morning. Going to cool down to 9 degrees tonight with clear skies, 18 degrees and sunny going into Tuesday, that high keeping up all throughout the week. If you're heading out on the highway today, not too much going on between Prince Rupert and Terrace. A bit of construction out to Smithers and out to Prince George as well. Just make sure you're paying attention to road signs and watching out for workers on the roads. The good in everyone, Sloan, going to take us into the 7:30 news. And if you stick around, it's birthdays. Remember, you can always text me with your birthday shout outs at 250-638-2834. That's 250-638-2834 here on Coast.
1: Would you please

It's What I Lie to You on Coast Mornings. Hopefully you're having a good start to your day. It's 7:38. Maybe you're not quite at work yet, but look, the sun is going to shine bright today. You might not want to dress in too warm a clothes. Maybe wear some layers today as it's supposed to get up to 18. That is warm. That is feeling like summer weather finally. Well, we're doing birthday. So if it's your birthday today, happy birthday. You share the day with voice actor Tom Kenny, who turns 64 today. Maybe you don't recognize the name or the face, but you'll definitely recognize the voice of SpongeBob, also narrator of the Powerpuff Girls, voice of Spyro the Dragon, and the Ice King in Adventure Time. In SpongeBob, you know, he also plays multiple roles. You could hear him as Gary the Snail and Patchy the Pirate. Then Harrison Ford turns 84 today. He's taken on many iconic roles over his career, which launched with his portrayal of Han Solo in Star Wars, moving on to Indiana Jones, and also becoming an AT-AT robot in Blade Runner. Still going strong in the industry as well. Currently working on Shrinking for Apple TV. That role getting him his first SAG award and his first Emmy as well. And finally, Sir Patrick Stewart turns 86 today. Another iconic actor playing multiple big roles. First as Jean-Luc Picard in Star Trek The Next Generation, and then as Professor Xavier in the X-Men movies. Happy birthday to them, and happy birthday to you. Harlequin coming up with Superstitious Feeling on 99.1 Coast FM, Prince Rupert Soundtrack.

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You're hanging out with Paula. It's 7:53. Break out your doublets, your breeches, kirtles, and chemises. There's a Renaissance Fair coming to the north. It's in Prince George at the BCNE Outdoor Agricultural Arena. And events are including barrel races, roping, equestrian, sword battles happened last year. There were costume contests for youth and adults. And I did go. It was such a neat event to see all sorts of people dressed up in medieval and fantasy attire. People running around dressed as rats, giving you stamps to show that you got the plague as well. The vendors were also very talented. Leather work. There was fantasy themed glass work. There was also delicious, delicious food vendors. I got to try some mead. You know, last year also I ran into a lot of familiar faces from Prince Rupert as well, which is always fun when you're 8 hours away from home. So if you're looking for a unique experience this summer in the north, I recommend it. It's $2 entry only, and it's their second time ever hosting this event. It runs July 25th and 26th. More music coming up on Coast. This is Blur's Song 2. We got Five Man Electrical Band and Bruno Mars coming up after that, just before we head into 8 o'clock.

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It's 8:09 here on Coast Mornings. Beautiful sunny skies out there. Going to be 18 degrees today. Maybe wear some layers or don't dress in too warm a clothes today. I know it's been kind of rainy the last few weeks, but it's definitely going to feel like summer weather. That's my fingers are crossed, you know. Coming up this hour, towards the bottom of the hour, this week in Rupert, you'll find out what's going on around town. And the weird holiday of the day is coming up as well. Of course, a lot of great music. We've got some more Everclear, Lighthouse. Up first, it's Weightless, Sea Spot Run on Coast.

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Everclear. It's everything to everyone. Good morning. It's 8:20 and this is the Road and Weather Report. In Haida Gwaii today, 13 degrees and mostly cloudy. Currently going to warm up to 16 with clearing skies today. 11 degrees and clear skies tonight. Perfect for some stargazing. And warming up for Tuesday and Wednesday this week. High of 19 over the 2 days. Those temperatures sticking around to the end of the week as well. Across the water in Prince Rupert today, 13 degrees and sunny skies outside. Yes, believe it, it is blue skies out there. I can see them from my studio here. Warming up to 18 today and clearing skies throughout the day. 9 degrees and clear tonight and highs of 18 all throughout the week with beautiful sunny skies. You might want to consider getting your kayaks or your canoes out, hitting up the lake. And if you're going out on Highway 16 today, not too much as of traffic in between Prince Rupert and Terrace. However, there is some construction going on closer to Smithers and out to Prince George as well. So just make sure you're paying attention to the traffic signage. We're going on to Lighthouse. It's sunny days and some cake going to take us into 8:30 and the news right here on Coast. Stick around for the week.

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1: I'm Darren Bain. UNBC Provost and Vice President Academic Dr. Michael Beaulieu has been appointed to the UArctic Board on a three-year term. UArctic connects more than 240 member institutions across the circumpolar world, supporting shared programs, student exchanges, and collaborative research focused on Arctic communities and environments. Beaulieu has previously served as a site coordinator for UArctic programs and has contributed to curriculum development workshops within the organization. UNBC has been a member of UArctic since the network was founded in 2001 and hosted the UArctic Assembly in 2014. Premier David Eby, along with various local representatives, announced Prince George's new 72-bed involuntary care facility on Friday. It's aimed at supporting those with complex mental health issues, addictions, and brain injury needs across the region. Chief Operating Officer for BC Mental Health and Substance Use Services, Jennifer Duff, says it will need about 150 staff members to operate. With staffing challenges in healthcare, Eby says provincial policies helped add 5,600 nurses over the past couple of years and continues garnering interest from American nurses to make the move to BC, which could help with the facility.
2: Our hope is that this initiative will work the same way in terms of recruiting the kinds of professionals we're looking for. Here is a new program from the ground up that you get to participate in the design of and in implementing that is addressing a chronic and serious social issue that is of deep concern to people across the province that draws in professionals.
1: The facility will replace the former youth corrections facility with construction slated for September and full completion by the end of 2028. BC has approved a height increase for the tailings dam at the Mount Polley mine, which was the site of a massive breach nearly 12 years ago. BC's environment and mining ministers greenlit the plan to increase the dam height. It would support ore processing for the mine's Springer Pit expansion, intended to extend the mine's life to 2033. The minister said it came after a comprehensive environmental review. Some nearby First Nations opposed the project, saying they're still living with the impacts of the 2014 dam breach. The breach sent millions of cubic meters of water and waste materials into surrounding waterways in what's considered one of Canada's worst mining disasters. And the Nechako Industrial Park had its official opening in Vanderhoof on Friday. The Stalaten, Natliwuten, Sykes, and Clayley Tene First Nations partnered to purchase the former Canfor Plateau sawmill to support local employment and skills development. Clayley Tene Chief Darlene Logan is excited to see where the project will go, noting the employment aspect and already seeing one of their own community members being hired on.
3: This is just the start, and I can't wait to see what the future can bring here and what our four nations can do together. We're all family, and we have to look out for family, and it's for our grandchildren, our great-grandchildren. We're looking seven generations down the road.
1: The chiefs from the three other First Nation bands echoed similar sentiments to the opening of the industrial park. I'm Darren Bain.
0: Coast weather.
1: Taking a look outside, mainly sunny across the northwest for Monday. That's going to come with a high of 18 for Prince Rupert, 22 for Terrace and Kitimat. Lots of sun ahead this week in the northwest with temperatures in the high teens for Prince Rupert, high 20s for Terrace and Kitimat this week.
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hard. It's Pour Some Sugar on Me on 99.1 Coast FM, bringing us to the weird holiday of the day, which is National Rock Day. And not music rock, like ground rock. Rocks are important. We live on rocks. Rocks can tell a lot about the history of the earth. They were also very central tools in progressing our evolution. Still great to crack things open. In fact, sea otters use them to open shellfish, chimps use them to crack nuts, and birds really need to eat small stones to digest their food. And now, not just an important tool, people collect neat rocks. In fact, just the other day, someone's post showed up on my Facebook of a cool round rock shaped by the Fraser River, almost looking like a spaceship. The disc-shaped ones, perfect for skipping, though I believe they did keep it. Or, you know, heart-shaped rocks as well. I have one I picked up in Jasper, probably not supposed to do that, but, you know, it looked cool. So today, celebrate rocks. Host a rock party where everyone brings their favorite rock and you can vote on which one was best. Read up about geology on our Earth, or celebrate rocks in space by doing some stargazing tonight. You know, it's going to be the perfect evening for it because clear skies, beautiful sunny day, going to be 18 degrees. Stompa, Serena Ryder, taking us towards the end of the 8 o'clock hour here on Coast.

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1979 on Coast. You're hanging out with Paula at 8:54, and this is This Week in Rupert. Today, Monday, July 13th, there is a cruise ship in town. You'll want to watch out for pedestrians and the trolleys on the roads. Container Market also going to be open from 9 to 5 today. Cruise ships in town tomorrow and Friday as well. Tomorrow, Tuesday, there's Moby Karaoke starting at 10 o'clock. Then on Wednesday, free French classes at Heckett Street starting at 5. All levels welcome and anyone can join. Thursday, there's music bingo at the Wheelhouse at 7 o'clock upstairs in the sunroom. And on Friday, some karaoke at Port City Spirits starting at 9 o'clock. Finally, on Saturday, the Yaga Hydroponics grand opening. You'll get a quick tour, have some free barbecue, and get some free greens, and maybe consider signing up for their subscription service to get some weekly greens. That's This Week in Rupert. Coming up, it's Loverboy with Lovin' Every Minute of It on 99.1 Coast FM, taking us into 9 o'clock.

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1: I'm Darren Bain. UNBC Provost and Vice President Academic Dr. Michael Beaulieu has been appointed to the UArctic Board on a three-year term. UArctic connects more than 240 member institutions across the circumpolar world, supporting shared programs, student exchanges, and collaborative research focused on Arctic communities and environments. Beaulieu has previously served as a site coordinator for UArctic programs and has contributed to curriculum development workshops within the organization. UNBC has been a member of UArctic since the network was founded in 2001 and hosted the UArctic Assembly in 2014. Premier David Eby, along with various local representatives, announced Prince George's new 72-bed involuntary care facility on Friday. It's aimed at supporting those with complex mental health issues, addictions, and brain injury needs across the region. Chief Operating Officer for BC Mental Health and Substance Use Services, Jennifer Duff, says it will need about 150 staff members to operate. With staffing challenges in healthcare, Eby says provincial policies helped add 5,600 nurses over the past couple of years and continues garnering interest from American nurses to make the move to BC, which could help with the facility.
2: Our hope is that this initiative will work the same way in terms of recruiting the kinds of professionals we're looking for. Here is a new program from the ground up that you get to participate in the design of and in implementing that is addressing a chronic and serious social issue that is of deep concern to people across the province that draws in professionals.
1: The facility will replace the former youth corrections facility with construction slated for September and full completion by the end of 2028. BC has approved a height increase for the tailings dam at the Mount Polley mine, which was the site of a massive breach nearly 12 years ago. BC's environment and mining ministers greenlit the plan to increase the dam height. It would support ore processing for the mine's Springer Pit expansion, intended to extend the mine's life to 2033. The minister said it came after a comprehensive environmental review. Some nearby First Nations opposed the project, saying they're still living with the impacts of the 2014 dam breach. The breach sent millions of cubic meters of water and waste materials into surrounding waterways in what's considered one of Canada's worst mining disasters. And the Nechako Industrial Park had its official opening in Vanderhoof on Friday. The Stalatin, Natliwuten, Sykes, and Claylitene First Nations partnered to purchase the former Canfor Plateau sawmill to support local employment and skills development. Claylitene Chief Darlene Logan is excited to see where the project will go, noting the employment aspect and already seeing one of their own community members being hired on.
3: This is just the start, and I can't wait to see what the future can bring here and what our four nations can do together. We're all family, and we have to look out for family, and it's for our grandchildren, our great-grandchildren. We're looking seven generations down the road.
1: The chiefs from the three other First Nation bands echoed similar sentiments to the opening of the industrial park. I'm Darren Bain.
0: Coast weather.
1: Taking a look outside, mainly sunny across the northwest for Monday. That's going to come with a high of 18 for Prince Rupert, 22 for Terrace and Kitimat. Lots of sun ahead this week in the northwest with temperatures in the high teens for Prince Rupert, high 20s for Terrace and Kitimat this week.
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the Cardigans on 99.1 Coast FM, Prince Rupert's soundtrack. You're hanging out with Paula. It's 9:08. Beautiful skies out there in Prince Rupert today. 13 degrees and sunny. Lots of great music to keep those spirits up as well. We have some Sum 41 coming up, Fun and 5440. Also, some funny news. Would you buy garbage sold online? Well, some fans of this artist have. We'll talk about that a little bit later on. And we're also going to talk about Avengers Doomsday, which has some sneak peeks coming out. That is going to come out in December. Right now, we got Love the One You're With. It's Stephen Stills on Code.

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1: We all know a WOW kid, a kid who volunteers his time, the kid who works hard to improve her skills, the kid who works for the betterment of others. Nominated deserving youth in the Northwest today.

young on Coast Mornings. I'm Paula. It's 9:19. Coming up this Wednesday, it's Tim Hortons Camp Day with 100% of proceeds from hot and iced coffee sales donated to Tim Hortons Foundation Camps. Coffee sold on Camp Day helps support the mission of Tim Hortons Foundation Camps, which is to help youth from underserved communities achieve their potential. 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

foot loose. Good morning. Happy Monday. It's 9:32 and we're talking about Marvel's Avengers movie Doomsday coming out December 2026. We don't have any previews for it yet. But what we do have is some fan art that was coming out to release the official cast for the film. Most of the major characters we will see on that. Looks like Fantastic Four with Pedro Pascal's crew coming in. We've got X-Men, Ant-Man's crew, Thor, and of course Dr. Doom as the big bad guy on the center of this cover art. And Robert Downey Jr. returning to Marvel for the first time after the death of Tony Stark in Endgame. But a twist! He's playing Dr. Doom. So how that's going to play out, I guess we'll find out when that movie comes out in December. Does this cheapen Tony Stark's death? Well, I don't know what their plan is for this character. Maybe it'll be something that's very exciting. I feel like they did bring back Captain America at some point after they said his story was all ended. I don't know what Marvel's doing. Lots of people still excited for it. Of course, we have Spider-Man coming out at the end of this month. Maybe that's going to give some more secrets away for Doomsday as well. I assume after that Spider-Man movie comes out, maybe we'll be getting some more previews for Doomsday. My Own Way to Rock, Burton Cummings coming up, and if you stick around after that, we're going to talk about how some Taylor Swift fans were buying garbage. Would you do that? It's all here on

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I'm Paula, and would you consider buying garbage that had just been near your favorite celebrity? Well, that's what some Taylor Swift fans did. So there was this man in New York City. He had this lucrative business idea that wouldn't cost much and selling garbage from outside Madison Square Gardens after the T-Swift wedding. So the trash was placed into little plastic containers and sold for $25 a piece. This trash included cigarette butts, used cutlery, water bottle caps, ring pop candy galore. Was it guaranteed from the wedding? Definitely not. Madison Square Garden's a very public place. But again, reasonably affordable art project and clearly a lucrative business venture. All that garbage that he collected sold out within 24 hours on his website, newyorkgarbage.com. Well, maybe that's how we could solve the garbage around Prince Rupert. Just collect it and sell it online as West Coast garbage. Oh, the sea breeze garbage. Would you buy it? Do you know anyone that would? What is the best way to market our Prince Rupert garbage? Give me a call, 250-624-9686. Again, that's 250-624-9686. Stuck in the Middle with you, it's the Jeff Healey Band on Coast.

That's Chilliwack, my girl, on 99.1 Coast FM, Prince Rupert soundtrack at 9:53. We are closing on 10 o'clock. That means it's a wrap for me today. Thank you for hanging out with me starting at 6 this morning. I will be back tomorrow with more music, laughs, and local events. Don't forget, you can always send me your birthdays or shout outs on our Facebook page, or you can give me a call at 250-624-9686. I hope you have an amazing day. It's supposed to be beautiful weather this week, 18 degrees all throughout the week. I already see that beautiful blue sky out there right now. And make sure to make your day even better. You stay locked in to 99.1 Coast FM for Middays with David. Going to take you through to your lunch hour and beyond. I'm leaving you with some Bare Naked Ladies. This is Jane. Grand Funk Railroad. Going to take you into 10 o'clock.

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Theory of a Dead Man. Nothing could come between us on Coast FM. Good morning. My name's David. I hope you're having yourself a great Monday. And, well, if you have a bit of a case of the Mondays, I've definitely got the cure for you. And that is some great music. Audio Slave, The Rolling Stones, A Condoline Crush. They're all on the way for you after a great track from Jerry Rafferty. It's right down the line on Coast FM.

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My name's David, and coming up pretty quick, we're talking today's weird holiday of the day, and honestly, it's kind of a good comfort food-themed one. In the meantime, though, here's Corey Hart, Sunglasses at Night on Coast FM.

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Collins. Against All Odds, Take a Look at Me Now on Coast FM. My name's David, and I'd like to wish you a happy Beans and Franks Day, or Wieners and Beans Day, or just Beans and Hot Dogs Day. You know, whatever you want to call it, today's all about making some beans, making some hot dogs, and putting them together. I mean, you can also add as much into this as you want. You can add onion, you could add, I don't know, mustard, I suppose, barbecue sauce, herbs, tons of spices to really make things interesting, vegetables. You can almost make like a pseudo chili if you really want to. Of course, you know, baked beans have been around since like the ages of the American Civil War. Hot dogs, they're quite a bit newer than that, but nobody really knows who the first person was to cook up some hot dogs, chop them up, and add them to baked beans. So, of course, just grab a can of beans and some dogs from the grocery store, or you can get fancy and actually do proper homemade baked beans. The choice is completely yours. But honestly, just a can of beans made quickly on the stove or in the microwave, and some hot dogs boiled up quick, or even microwave themselves. It's just a nice thing to have sometimes. You know, I like to cook up pretty fancy meals for myself once in a while, but, you know, you can't beat some wieners and beans sometimes. Anyway, as for some other holidays going on today, it is also Go West Day, International Town Criers Day, and Embrace Your Geekiness Day as well.

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Arden. Could I be your girl here on Coast FM? My name's David. It's just after 11 o'clock, and hopefully that case of the Mondays is going away with all this great music. Now, I've got even more on the way for you. Cyndi Lauper, Edie Brickell, and the New Bohemians and the Police are all on the way after Peter Gabriel with the legendary Sledgehammer. It's all right here on Coast FM, Prince Rupert Soundtrack.

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Scuba Stank with The Reason on Coast FM. My name's David, and so this reminder is actually coming from the Ontario Provincial Police, but I feel like it kind of applies to every province. And if you ever find an old grenade in your house, don't bring it to the police station. We'll talk about that after some more music. It's Bryan Adams with Heaven on Coast FM.

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and John. I'm still standing on Coast FM. My name's David, and lucky for everybody involved in this story, they're all also still standing. Apparently the other day in Ontario, somebody found in their storage or a parent storage or grandparent storage, it's not entirely clear, but regardless, they found a hand grenade. And, well, obviously, most people don't want to have a live explosive in their possession, so they wanted the police to get rid of it. And at this point is where they kind of made a bit of a mistake. They took this hand grenade and drove to their nearest police station, which in this case was Ontario Provincial Police Station. Now, thankfully, somebody seems to have talked to them in the parking lot because this explosive never made it into the building. And in this case, they actually had to call the Canadian military to come and dispose of this thing. Now, I'm not sure if their bomb disposal unit kept it until the military showed up or what, but they say it was stored in a safe and approved manner. So it sounds like the OPP bomb squad had something safe to store this in until the military could show up. So if you ever do find an old explosive, you know, you're cleaning out a parent's house and they're a war veteran or something like that, or whatever other situation could arise where somebody has a hand grenade or some other type of explosive in their possession, it's best to just call the police, and that warrants a 911 call, by the way, because this is technically actively an emergency, because I wouldn't want to accidentally mishandle something explosive and have it go off. Now, I know if you don't pull the pin on a grenade, it won't go off, but you never know if something is degraded sitting over time, because, you know, grenades aren't meant to sit for 50, 60 plus years. So, yeah, best to just leave it alone, call the professionals, and let them deal with it instead of trying to bring it to them. You're not being polite in this case, it's just being reckless.

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1: Good afternoon. I'm Logan Flint. BC's nurses have escalated job action to Vancouver Island with a picket line today at Nanaimo Regional General Hospital. On Friday, BC's Labour Minister Jennifer Whiteside appointed a pair of special mediators to the ongoing nurses' dispute. Well-known mediators Vince Reddy and Amanda Rogers were appointed to work with the parties for 10 days and make recommendations to the minister. The BC Nurses Union said talks with the province had reached an impasse. The union launched job action 11 days ago after nurses voted to reject a tentative agreement reached with the province. UNBC Provost and Vice President Academic Dr. Michael Beaulieu has been appointed to the UArctic Board from a three-year term. UArctic connects more than 240 member institutions across the compolar world, supporting shared programs, student exchanges, and collaborative research focused on Arctic communities and environments. Beaulieu has previously served as a site coordinator for a UArctic program and has contributed to curriculum development workshops within the organization. UNBC has been a member of UArctic since the network was founded in 2001 and hosted the UArctic Assembly in 2014. Once again, the Strait of Hormuz is closed to shipping. This with the U.S. launching a new wave of strikes on Iran that happened after Tehran struck a ship passing through the strait. Iran says it has closed the strait until further notice while warning of severe response to U.S. aggression. Iran also hitting U.S. bases in Jordan while the UAE, Qatar, Kuwait, and Bahrain were all responding to missiles and drones from Iran. The Bank of Canada announces its next target for its benchmark policy rate on Wednesday, and economists are once again calling for the target for the overnight rate to remain at 2.25%. That from the C.D. Howe Institute's Monetary Policy Council. The council includes the chief economist from the six largest Canadian banks alongside six leading academic economists and finance market experts. They discussed a number of areas of uncertainty that continue to impact the Canadian economic outlook. Those include the July 1st Canada-US-Mexico agreement review date passing without a deal, as expected, and troubles with the Middle East peace processes. And Air Canada and its 11,000 technical operations, airport and cargo, logistics and supply employees have reached a new tentative collective agreement. The employees are members of the International Association of Mechanists and Aerospace Workers. The airline says ratification votes are expected over the coming days. There aren't any specifics on what the deals include, only that it's a four-year agreement that would retroactively take effect from this past April through the end of March 2030.
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2: Taking a look at your Environment Canada weather forecast for the northwestern region, including Prince Rupert, Terrace, and Kitimat. In Prince Rupert, clearing skies for today and a high of 18. Tuesday, sunshine and a high of 18 degrees, while on Wednesday, more of the same and a high of 18 degrees. Terrace, 30% chance of showers and cloudy skies and a high of 22. Then it warms up Tuesday and Wednesday with sunshine and a high of 27 and 28. Kitimat, exactly the same, 30% chance of showers for today and a high of 22, while on Tuesday and Wednesday, sunny skies and a high of 27 and 28 degrees.
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Bruce Springsteen, Dancing in the Dark, bringing us into the 12 o'clock hour here on Coast FM. My name's David, and well, I don't know what you're planning on doing for lunch, but hey, leave some room on your plate for a big helping of great music. I've got Pink, I've got Scandal and Patti Smith, I've got some Nickelback on the way. There's really something for everybody on Coast FM, like this song from the Northern Pikes. It's Girl with a Problem.

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The Scorpions, Wind of Change on Coast FM. My name's David, and you know, it's more common than we'd probably all like to think that people get kind of drowsy behind the wheel and zone out or maybe even start falling asleep. And well, with a lot of highway driving being a fact of life here in Northwest BC, it's good to have a lot of tools at your disposal to stay awake and alert while you drive. So we're going to talk about that after a bit more music. Here's Bachman Turner Overdrive, Let It Ride on Coast FM.

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Lisa Loeb with Stay, I Missed You on Coast FM. My name's David, and this is interesting. A survey of Canadian drivers found that 18.5% admitted to nodding off or falling asleep at the wheel in the past year, and 14% of people who answered this study said that they frequently drove while tired. And a study from 2004, so honestly, I bet you these numbers would skew even higher now, found that 28% of Canadian drivers 16 to 19 and 35% aged 20 to 24 reported experiencing moments of nodding off while driving. Apparently, even 20% of fatal collisions in Canada are attributed to drowsy drivers. And well, considering that we live in a part of Canada where we pretty much have one big highway that connects everything, it's really important to get enough sleep before you hit the road. But sometimes that's not even enough, because one of the leading things that can actually cause issues with drowsy driving is just your lifestyle. Commercial drivers, shift workers, sleep disorders, if you're on certain medications, these can all cause problems. You know, medications like muscle relaxants or stimulant diet pills, for example. Now, it can't always be easy to avoid driving during these times, but you need to use some common sense. You've got a bit of a road trip coming up, and you know, you're on that medication, or you just haven't been sleeping well. Can you bring somebody else with you? If you can just trade off with a friend, that just does wonders, because, you know, if you're not driving, you can lean back and catch some Z's in the passenger seat if you need to. But if you're stuck driving alone, you find yourself, you're getting really tired, it's hard to keep your eyes open, you don't remember the last few minutes of driving, you're getting that sort of trance from the lines and the trees going by, just pull off at a safe spot like a rest area and just set a timer on your phone for 15 or 20 minutes and grab a nap, because that can do a lot for your restfulness and your alertness. In fact, even more than a cup of coffee can. Obviously, caffeine will help, but it won't help forever. In fact, in some cases, like for me, it doesn't even help for that long at all. It's more the action of drinking coffee that keeps me awake than the caffeine itself. So blasting some music and singing along can help. If you have a passenger, having a conversation is a great way to stay alert. And honestly, driver assist features, you shouldn't rely on them. And if you keep triggering them, you should probably pull off and take a nap, but they can certainly help you as well. You just have to be smart about this kind of thing. The best defense is get a good night's sleep.

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Thinker 11, one thing, getting us into the 1 o'clock hour here on Coast FM. My name's David, and I've got even more great music on the way for you this afternoon. Taylor Dane, Hootie and the Blowfish, Steely Dan. That's all coming up for you, and more after Carly Simon and Mick Jagger, You're So Vain. It's all right here on Coast FM, Prince Rupert's soundtrack.

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John Mayer, Your Body is a Wonderland on Coast FM. My name's David, and coming up pretty quick here, I want to talk about what's going on in TV and movies. In the meantime, though, it's City in Color. 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

collective soul, the world I know on Coast FM. My name's David, and there's a lot going on in TV and movies, so let's hop straight in here. Sebastian Vanacek says he'd like to direct a new film adaptation of The Mask, but one that skews closer to the comic books, which are way more violent and dark than the Jim Carrey movie was, that's for sure. Horror Incorporated Executive VP Robbie Barsamian says that Crystal Lake and the short film Sweet Revenge are just the tip of the iceberg for the quote-unquote thrilling lineup of quote-unquote Jason Universe projects. And well, he says there's some details coming soon they can't wait to share. Curious to see what they're coming up with. Well, Paul Feig is attached to direct Detention, a mysterious horror thriller. That's about all we know about it. It's no real details in the story or anything, but, I mean, Paul Feig, I'm excited for that, whatever it is. I like his movies. There is a new poster for Attack of the Killer Tomatoes Organic Intelligence, which is supposed to be coming to theaters this August. And it's about a young biotech prodigy who develops a revolutionary genetically engineered vegetable to solve humanity's problems, but then it accidentally unleashes a generation of killer tomatoes. Sure, that sounds pretty funny. Well, there's some viral marketing videos for Casper Kelly's Buddy that show off the show's theme song into commercials. Of course, that's like a Barney-esque kids mascot that turns into a horror thing, which, you know, pretty good concept. Ariana Grande is no longer appearing in the 13th season of American Horror Story due to timing conflicts, unfortunately, because of her Eternal Sunshine tour, and didn't shoot any scenes for the new season. So, sorry if you're looking forward to that. Well, a Poison Ivy TV series set within the Matt Reeves Batman universe might be in development, which would be interesting. But is anything really going to beat the Harley Quinn Ivy? I don't know. Well, David W. Zucker says he is closing the deal on the book they're next going to develop for a fourth season of The Terror on AMC. There is a trailer for Salute Your Morts, next Sunday's new episode of Rick and Morty, and I recognize a scene in this trailer that they actually showed off as an early preview before it was even done being animated, so should be a funny episode. There is a clip from Party Animals, the next episode of My Adventures with Superman, where Kara is not happy with Jimmy Olsen. There's also a brief teaser from AMC for the third season of Mayfair Witches coming next year. That's up on their YouTube. And finally, a lot of trailers today. HBO has released a trailer for next week's new episode of House of the Dragon. That's up on their YouTube.

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McLaughlin at Sweet Surrender here up on the coast. I'm Steve Little. Great to have you along as always. Hope you had a great weekend. Coming up in just a moment, we get to Hoosier. But right now, Goodbye Stranger and Supertramp here along the coast.

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Highs of 17 expected at the Digby Island Airport today. Right now, 15 degrees. And weatherman calling for cloudy conditions to continue throughout the day today. Hopefully get warmer as the week goes on. Here's DeFault, wasting my time right here on the coast.

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Rich Girl right here up on the coast. It's now 2:31. Well, it seems after attending their morning meeting, a couple of police officers were ready to hit the road. But officers got into an argument over who would drive. The argument escalated until the two were physically fighting in a police station. All the way, both were suspended. No one was going to drive. Wild Horses, Gino Vannelli on the coast.

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answer without you, and you too, right here on the coast. Based on current estimates, here's something maybe you didn't know yesterday. Earth is likely around 60 to 80% the way through its habitable lifespan. Yikes. Sloan, the other man, coast.

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here along the coast before that House of Pain and Jump Around. I'm Steve Little, 99.1, your soundtrack in Prince Rupert. Let's continue with Robert Palmer. Bad Case of Loving You.

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Love and Maroon 5 right here on the coast. I'm Steve Little. It's now 3:28, and don't forget, we will be live on location on Wednesday for Camp Day. Paula Loroff will be there. 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Tim Hortons on Wednesday, Camp Day. Innocence, Harlequin, Coast.

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people from along the coast at Man's Best Friend in Kitimat, the show and shine that was happening. Some bikers from Prince Rupert and from Portet showed up and showed off their bikes. Nice day for a ride. It really turned out well, the weather. Here's Remote Control at 3:36 along the coast.

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1: Good afternoon, I'm Logan Flint. $240,000, it's on its way to Prince Rupert to help attract new workers to the city. It's being provided through the province's Rural Economic Diversification and Infrastructure Program. Mayor Herb Bond says Prince Rupert is experiencing unprecedented levels of growth, and we're seeing increasing demands for workers across trades, healthcare, education, and service industries. The province added it's part of the Look West strategy to help develop a more independent economy. BC Nurses Union members picketed at the Nanaimo Regional General Hospital today as talks are set to start with a special mediator to have resolve a labor dispute. The union began job action on July 2nd and said its workers will no longer perform non-nursing duties such as cleaning and answering phones and would refuse non-essential overtime. Union President Adrian Gear called on the province to listen to nurses, respect them, and invest in strategies to retain and recruit more people.
2: Issues that are faced by nurses here are faced by all nurses. Whether you're a nurse from Comox, Port Alberni, Port Hardy, Victoria, my neck of the woods, which is Brentwood Bay, BC, the struggles are real and they're the same wherever we go in this province.
1: Gear said she will be meeting with the bargaining team and she anticipates meeting with the mediator. The Bank of Canada announces its next target for its benchmark policy rate on Wednesday, and economists are once again calling for the target for the overnight rate to remain at 2.25%. That from the C.D. Howe Institute's Monetary Policy Council. The council includes the chief economist from the six largest Canadian banks alongside six leading academic economists and finance market experts. They discussed a number of areas of uncertainty that continue to impact the Canadian economic outlook. Those include the July 1st Canada-US-Mexico agreement review date passing without a deal, as expected, and troubles with the Middle East peace processes. And Air Canada and its 11,000 technical operations, airport and cargo, logistics and supply employees have reached a new tentative collective agreement. The employees are members of the International Association of Mechanists and Aerospace Workers. The airline says ratification votes are expected over the coming days. There aren't any specifics on what the deals include, only that it's a four-year agreement that would retroactively take effect from this past April through the end of March 2030.
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1: In Terrace, Kitimat and Prince Rupert tonight, getting down to a low of 9 degrees. Tomorrow, seeing highs between 18 for Prince Rupert, 27 for Terrace and Kitimat with sunny skies. That sun continues into Wednesday with a high of 28 for Terrace and Kitimat, 18 in Prince Rupert. Similar on Thursday as well, sunny with a high of 29 in Terrace and Kitimat, 18 in Prince Rupert. For Vista News, I'm Logan Flint.
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and Alanis Morissette. I'm Steve Little. Your soundtrack in Prince Rupert right here. Let's continue with One Love. People get ready. It's Bob Marley and the Wailers on the reggae side on the coast.

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speed of sound with 14 degrees at the Digby Island Airport. Highs, well, we got to our 17 and creeping down now as we slowly move through the day. Weatherman calling for cloudy conditions today and tonight. In a moment, Wide Mouth Mason. 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
1: Good afternoon, I'm Logan Flint. $240,000, it's on its way to Prince Rupert to help attract new workers to the city. It's being provided through the province's Rural Economic Diversification and Infrastructure Program. Mayor Herb Bond says Prince Rupert is experiencing unprecedented levels of growth, and we're seeing increasing demands for workers across trades, healthcare, education, and service industries. The province added it's part of the Look West strategy to help develop a more independent economy. BC Nurses Union members picketed at the Nanaimo Regional General Hospital today as talks are set to start with a special mediator to have resolve a labor dispute. The union began job action on July 2nd and said its workers will no longer perform non-nursing duties such as cleaning and answering phones and would refuse non-essential overtime. Union President Adrian Gear called on the province to listen to nurses, respect them, and invest in strategies to retain and recruit more people.
2: Issues that are faced by nurses here are faced by all nurses. Whether you're a nurse from Comox, Port Alberni, Port Hardy, Victoria, my neck of the woods, which is Brentwood, ABC, the struggles are real and they're the same wherever we go in this province.
1: Gear said she will be meeting with the bargaining team and she anticipates meeting with the mediator. The Bank of Canada announces its next target for its benchmark policy rate on Wednesday, and economists are once again calling for the target for the overnight rate to remain at 2.25%. That from the C.D. Howe Institute's Monetary Policy Council. The council includes the chief economist from the six largest Canadian banks alongside six leading academic economists and finance market experts. They discussed a number of areas of uncertainty that continue to impact the Canadian economic outlook. Those include the July 1st Canada-US-Mexico agreement review date passing without a deal, as expected, and troubles with the Middle East peace processes. And Air Canada and its 11,000 technical operations, airport and cargo, logistics and supply employees have reached a new tentative collective agreement. The employees are members of the International Association of Mechanists and Aerospace Workers. The airline says ratification votes are expected over the coming days. There aren't any specifics on what the deals include, only that it's a four-year agreement that would retroactively take effect from this past April through the end of March 2030.
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1: In Terrace, Kitimat and Prince Rupert tonight, getting down to a low of 9 degrees. Tomorrow, seeing highs between 18 for Prince Rupert, 27 for Terrace and Kitimat with sunny skies. That sun continues into Wednesday with a high of 28 for Terrace and Kitimat, 18 in Prince Rupert. Similar on Thursday as well, sunny with a high of 29 in Terrace and Kitimat, 18 in Prince Rupert. For Vista News, I'm Logan Flint.
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